0: 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Party Radio.
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Generation on the Move. 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
3: Hey you, don't watch that. Watch this. 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The nuttiest sound around. So if you're coming off the street and you're beginning to feel the heat, well, listen, Buster, you better start to move your feet to the rockin'est, rock-steady beat of madness.

Let me hear you sing it. 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Yeah, check it out one time. 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